0: Fairfax, I'm at 431.
1: Jupiter 31.
0: Fully investigated, 3 trees down. No property damage to the utilities, all cosmetic damage, but they are big trees. You might want to get VDOT out of here, but I'm sure we've got a long list.
1: Okay, are those trees on Lynx or are they on Cypress Point?
0: They're on Cypress Point Court.
1: Jack, that's going to be all property owners. 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
0: Copy. 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
0: 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Do you need us to commit to Walker Road up there?
1: Negative. We got it.

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1: Battalion 4-2 is Ranger 404. He's on the phone with the UFO.
0: Alright, copy. I believe he said he was going to call my cell. Is that no longer needed?
1: He said he gave it a try and no one picked up. I think he's going to try again when he hangs up with the UFO.
0: Okay, I'm not sure what number he called, but the phones didn't ring.

0: 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Stand by.
1: All right, I'm going to tag you my number just so you have the right number.
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1: We'll also head over that way. We're about to clear. We got one lane open on Baron Cameron, northbound.
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1: 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Yeah, I still need a response.

0: 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Go, Tower. Hey, did you say you're going to move over to the Lynx Drive investigation?
1: 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If you're available to stay on the call just until we can assess the situation.
0: 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I'm on the toll road headed your way now.
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0: 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We've come across an accident, 1152 Spring Hill Drive. 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We got a single vehicle off a roadway versus a tree.
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Ambulance 428, engine 428. On channel 4 Bravo, Box 42810, EMS level 3, 6184, Greenwood Drive, 201, Cross Street, Patrick Henry Drive.

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Ambulance 411, Engine 411, on Channel 4 Bravo, Box 41100, EMS Level 3, 6770, Richmond Highway, Chipotle, Cross Street, Beaconsfield Airport Highway.

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0: You want me to go to LaGrange or go to Catbird trying to read this supplement?

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Residential fire alarm, 14276 Woven Willow Lane, Cross Street, Abelia Avenue. Engine 417. Antenna 4 Bravo, Box 4707. Residential fire alarm, 14276 Woven Willow Lane, Cross Street, Abelia Avenue.

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On channel 4 Bravo, box 44051, EMS level 3, Interstate 66 westbound pre-route 28, cross street, Interstate 66 expressway ramp to Interstate 66 westbound. Ambulance 440, engine 440, engine 438. On channel 4 Bravo, box 44051, EMS level 3, Interstate 66 westbound pre-route 28, cross street, Interstate 66 expressway ramp to Interstate 66 westbound. Tower 424, move up to fire station 409. Tower 424, move up to fire station 409.

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0: copy. You said the roadway is closed between Arnon Chapel and Walker Lake.
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Furman Lane, Cross Street, South King Highway.

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1: A little earlier, around 2222, and they set out some cones and some flares at that address.
0: Copy. There's portions of the tree on the roadway, and it is energized above it.
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Southland Avenue, Cross Street, Frenchman's Drive.

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On channel 4 Charlie, box 41775, crash, medic required, route 28 northbound pre-Westfield Boulevard, cross street, interstate 66 expressway ramp to 28 MB. Tower 438, engine 438, medic 417, ALS 403, engine 415, medic 415. On channel 4 Charlie, box 41775. Crash, medic required, route 28 northbound pre-Westfields Boulevard, cross street, interstate 66 expressway ramp to 28 NB.

0: 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Can you confirm if this is on flyover or actual main lanes?
1: Yeah, we're almost on scene. I'll let you know here in just a second.
0: Can you repeat?
1: Hey, DFR 401's almost there. I'll let you know here in just a second.

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1: Go ahead.
0: It's going to be a good location. It's 28 northbound, the main lanes. Please just arrive on scene. You should see him.

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Looks like it's going to be split between the main lanes and the exit ramp to Westfield Boulevard. 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
1: 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We're going to place all units in service. 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We're going to leave it.
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On channel 4 Bravo, box 41192, crash with injury, cross street, Richmond Highway at Fort Hunt Road. Engine 411, ambulance 411. On channel 4 Bravo, box 41192, crash with injury, cross street, Richmond Highway at Fort Hunt Road.

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On channel 4 Bravo, box 41801, overdose, 6906 West Cobb Road, Cross Street, Greenway Boulevard. Engine 418, ambulance 428. On channel 4 Bravo, box 41801, overdose, 6906 West Cobb Road, Cross Street, Greenway Boulevard.

0: 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We checked the area of what three words. Nothing's found. I see the police are still canvassing. We're going to still search and drive around and see if we can find them.
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0: 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We're going to go in service. They find them, just tell them to give us a call back.
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0: Fairfax, we found no smoke or fire. However, no indication of why the alarm went off. You can have the alarm company notify the key holder of the situation. It's going to be their discretion on to whether to respond or not. Fire department's going to be clear.
1: All right, just to confirm, I heard no smoke or fire, correct?
0: That's correct, Fairfax.

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0: Rescue 408, Engine 426, Medic 426, Engine 422, Medic 405. On Channel 4 Charlie, Box 42662. Crash with injury. Interstate 495 northbound pre-south Van Dorn Street, Cross Street. Interstate 95 northbound ramp to Interstate 95 northbound. Rescue 408, Engine 426, Medic 426, Engine 422, Medic 405. On Channel 4 Charlie, Box 42662. Crash with injury. Interstate 495 northbound pre-south Van Dorn Street, Cross Street. Interstate 95 northbound ramp to Interstate 95 northbound.
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1: 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On scene, two-story middle unit townhouse. Had a fire through the roof, smoke from the front door, outstretching a line. Going to do a lap.
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0: Battalion 404, Engine 430, two in the front, two in the rear, walkout basement by Charlie. Labor 4 is basement 1 and 2. We have fires side Charlie, basement 1, 2, going up the exterior and post exposures on the Bravo and Delta side. So I'll get an oxygen status here in a second. We're going to be making an exterior attack from side Charlie.
1: Jack, fire side Charlie. Going up 1 and 2 into the attic. Such exposures, attack line is Charlie's up.
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0: 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We have water on fire, side Charlie.
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1: Wind rush unit 423. 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Dispatch unit. Also, vehicle fireman is Delta 1 exposure. It's all clear.
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Long scene in the second truck. Wind 3-2. We're going to go to the attic of 3015 and start checking for fire in the attic.

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0: 43, I got you on. 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
2: Command from truck 430, I'm on our way into the Bravo 1 basement with rescue 4. Nothing in the basement level, no heat signatures on the wall either.
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2: Command, I believe Rescue 4 said they were going to go check that. 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
0: Go.
1: Floor 2 is a primary fire building. We had a content fire. Rescue engine 433's hose line has made floor 2. They got water on that. We got the primary of floor 2 underway.
0: Copy, primary on 2. Had extension for number 2 fire unit.
2: 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We do not have fire or smoke in the attic on Bravo 1. 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

0: 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Page 430, status Charlie, fire.
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0: 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I got static 443 interior.
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0: interior from command status of the attic.
1: I mean, we're taking the attic now. It's pretty good. This is a feeling that you have.
0: Copy, confirming the fire on two is out. Search was clear there. Fire on one is out, correct?
2: Command from 4430. Secondary on the B1 exposure is negative. We check levels 1 and 2. Protect the attic space, no heat signatures or fire in the Bravo 1 exposure.
0: Copy, truck 430, go to the secondary Delta.

0: Yeah, for Fairfax. We've contacted the electric company and the gas company.
1: So far, we did contact the Dominion Power for this, so we'll go ahead and contact the gas company as well.

0: Interior from command. G Rescue 404 crew for a secondary.
1: Command, that's affirmative. I think Rescue 4. We need a secondary. I'm number one. Number one.
0: Copy. Rescue 404 from the Delta 1, secondary on the fire unit.
2: Command Tower 403, X-ray. Electricity has been controlled in the Bravo 1 exposure.
0: Copy, electric Bravo 1.
3: From Trap 430. Secondary surge of the Delta 1 exposure is negative for occupants. We do have smoke migration in the attic space of the Delta 1 exposure. We also have some smoke migration in the basement level on the Delta 1 exposure.
0: Copy. Smoke all floors, no fire extension, Delta 1.
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0: Copy, confirming a floor integrity issue between basement and floor one of fire unit, Charlie Delta, correct?
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engine 405, ambulance 210, on channel 4 Charlie, box 40561, crash with injury, interstate 95 southbound, pre-south Van Dorn Street, cross street, Eisenhower connector ramp to I. Engine 405, ambulance 210, on channel 4 Charlie, box 40561, crash with injury, interstate 95 southbound, pre-south Van Dorn Street, cross street, Eisenhower connector ramp to I.

0: all units from command. All units from command. Floor's been compromised past the stairwell and the fire unit on floor number one. No units past the stairwell, floor number one. Safety, you direct.
1: Command Tower 403. 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
0: Copy. Rehab is being established. Side Delta. Correction. Side Alpha, the Delta 1 unit. Medic 433, you'll have that.
1: Understood.
2: Julian from Fairfax.
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0: Go assess the basement level, fire unit, for the structural issues on the first floor. As of now, no units are past the first floor stairwell on floor number one.
1: Copy, checking the structural on fire unit.
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6: Burn through, quadrant, Bravo to Charlie.
0: Command's direct, copy. Press 244 X-ray is the alpha delta quadrant of the fire unit. It's still acceptable.
6: That's affirmative.
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0: Last unit, repeat.
3: Power 440, man. 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
0: Copy, combination with blown-in. All interior units from command. Meter is unable to be pulled on the fire unit. It's going to be about 10 minutes before they drop power to the fire unit from the transformer.

0: Hafey from command.
1: Box 40561, crash with injury, Interstate 95 southbound, pre-South Van Dorn Street, Cross Street, Eisenhower Connector ramp to I. Hold 400. On Channel 4 Charlie, Box 40561, crash with injury, Interstate 95 southbound, pre-South Van Dorn Street, Cross Street, Eisenhower Connector ramp to I.
0: 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Truck 430. 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
2: 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Thank you.

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On panel 4 Charlie. Box 40561. Crash with injury. Interstate 95 southbound pre-South Van Doren Street. Cross Street. Eisenhower Connector Ramp to I. Medic 405. On channel 4 Charlie. Box 40561. Crash with injury. Interstate 95 southbound pre-South Van Doren Street. Cross Street. Eisenhower Connector Ramp to I.

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1: Ambulance 210 transported one VLS patient to Fairfax. Medic 405 transported one VLS. 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

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Tiswell Drive, Mount Vernon Nursing Home, 112, Cross Street, Tiswell Drive. Engine 409, ambulance 409. On channel 4 Bravo, box 40900, EMS level 2, 8111. Tiswell Drive, Mount Vernon Nursing Home, 112, Cross Street, Tiswell Drive.

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Truck 410, engine 408, ambulance 428, engine 434, ambulance 434. On channel 4 Charlie, box 42851, crash with injury, Interstate 66 westbound, pre-route 267, cross street, Interstate 66, westbound. Truck 410, engine 408, ambulance 428, engine 434, ambulance 434. On channel 4 Charlie, box 42851, crash with injury, Interstate 66 westbound, pre-route 267, cross street, Interstate 66, westbound.

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0: truck 401 on channel 4 Charlie, box 42851, crash with injury, Interstate 66 westbound pre-route 267, cross street, Interstate 66 westbound. Truck 401 on channel 4 Charlie, box 42851, crash with injury, Interstate 66 westbound pre-route 267, cross street, Interstate 66 westbound. Truck 408, on channel 4 Bravo, box 40809, Mississippi, 7406 Lucerne Lane, 2. 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

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Carbon monoxide alarm, 11207. 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On channel 4 Bravo, box 42181. Carbon monoxide alarm, 11207. Sorrel Ridge Lane, Cross Street, Fox Den Lane.

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0: Fairfax from engine 48. We're on the scene. It's going to be a good location. Westbound 66. It's the split of 66 and 267. We'll be out of checking.
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Leesburg Pike, Cross Street, Leesburg Pike.

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On Channel 4 Bravo, Box 41192, EMS Level 2, 5975, Richmond Highway, Red Roof Inn, 206, Cross Street, Mount Eagle Drive. Engine 411, Ambulance 411. On Channel 4 Bravo, Box 41192, EMS Level 2, 5975, Richmond Highway, Red Roof Inn, 206, Cross Street, Mount Eagle Drive.

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On channel 4 Bravo, box 42700, EMS level 1, 8315, Kenwood Avenue, Cross Street, Rolling Road. Engine 427, Medic 414. On channel 4 Bravo, box 42700, EMS level 1, 8315, Kenwood Avenue, Cross Street, Rolling Road.

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On channel 4 Bravo, box 42900, EMS level 3, 1495. Cornerside Boulevard, Cross Street, Yard Street. 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On channel 4 Bravo, box 42900, EMS level 3, 1495. Cornerside Boulevard, Cross Street, Yard Street.

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On channel 4 Bravo, box 41099. EMS level 3, 3407 Moray Lane. Bailey House, 401 Cross Street, Columbia Pike. Ambulance 410, engine 410. On channel 4 Bravo, box 41099. EMS level 3, 3407 Moray Lane. Bailey House, 401 Cross Street, Columbia Pike.

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0: Multiple trees down, power lines down, multiple poles broken. Need Virginia Power and VDOT to come out to assess.

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Fairfax County Fire and Rescue Department, C shift on duty. 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

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Engine 430, Medic 430. On Channel 4 Bravo, Box 43011, EMS Level 1, 8620. 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

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On tail 4 Bravo, box 42504. Commercial fire alarm, 11011. 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

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On Channel 4 Bravo, Box 44502, EMS Level 1, 9450, Fairfax Boulevard. 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
0: Yeah, we got no answer on call back.
1: 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We checked the rear. We got nothing.

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0: All right, we'll try to call him back again.

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1: Go ahead.
0: Yeah, we have the call on the line again. Looks like that's going to be the wrong address.
1: We made access to the residence, and we also have a call here. So, we're assessing right now. How are you?
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Truck 411, Medic 411. 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Fort Drive, Cross Street, Rixie Drive.

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On channel 4 Bravo, box 43001, EMS level 2, 8190. 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Truck 430, ambulance 413. On channel 4 Bravo, box 43001, EMS level 2, 8190. Strawberry Lane, FedEx Kinko's, Vantage Mosaic, 406, Cross Street, Gallows Road.

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Meadowview Road, Cross Street, Pine Spring Road.

0: Ambulance 428. 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EMS level 3, 6251. Old Dominion Drive. 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On channel 4 Bravo, box 40144. EMS level 3, 6251. Old Dominion Drive. 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
0: Hydrant's going to be in front of 8182 Fern Lake Court. That'll also be the start of a recon zone. You're ahead of us. Are you taking first due?
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1: Now 424 is on scene on the recon zone. Accidents are out front as well.

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1: 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On scene, 3-story Anita townhouse. 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Spoke with the owner. And then the detector was going off, saying gas leak. Recon zone is clear. There's an exterior meter on the Charlie side. No water, no rain.
2: 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We're going to label it 123. Is that correct?
1: 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Level 123. We're going to head to the first floor and start metering inside.
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0: 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On Channel 4 Bravo, Box 40923, EMS Level 2, Cross Street, Fordson Road at Richmond Highway. Rescue 406, Ambulance 409. On Channel 4 Bravo, Box 40923, EMS Level 2, Cross Street, Fordson Road at Richmond Highway. Engine 422, Truck 422. On Channel 4 Bravo, Box 40528, Commercial Fire Alarm, 6909 Metro Park Drive, Cross Street, Walker Lane. Engine 422, Truck 422. On Channel 4 Bravo, Box 40528, Commercial Fire Alarm, 6909 Metro Park Drive, Cross Street, Walker Lane.
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Tiswell Drive, Mount Vernon Nursing Home, 232A, Cross Street, Tiswell Drive. Engine 409, Ambulance 409. On channel 4 Bravo, box 40900, EMS level 2, 8111. Tiswell Drive, Mount Vernon Nursing Home, 232A, Cross Street, Tiswell Drive. 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

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On channel 4 Bravo, box 42134, EMS level 2, 4668. 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On channel 4 Bravo, box 43620, EMS level 3, 2978. 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On channel 4 Bravo, box 43620, EMS level 3, 2978. 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

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On channel 4 Bravo, box 40800, EMS level 1, 6700. Columbia Pike, Sleepy Hollow Manor Nursing Home, F22A Cross Street, Oak Hill Drive. Engine 408, Medic 418. On channel 4 Bravo, box 40800, EMS level 1, 6700. Columbia Pike, Sleepy Hollow Manor Nursing Home, F22A Cross Street, Oak Hill Drive.

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Ambulance 411, truck 411, on channel 4 Bravo, box 41192, EMS level 3, 5821, Richmond Highway, Hampton Inn, 508, Cross Street, Fort Hunt Road.

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Cooper Glow Trail, Cross Street, Shadow Lane.

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0: 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On channel 4 Bravo, box 40146, EMS level 1, 6128, Ramthorne Drive, Cross Street, Somerset Drive.
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Engine 405, Ambulance 437, on Channel 4 Bravo, Box 40527, crash with injury, Cross Street, Windsor Avenue at Beulah Street. 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Engine 401, on Channel 4 Bravo, Box 40146, EMS Level 1, 6128, Gramthorne Drive, Cross Street, Somerset Drive.

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Ramshorn Drive. 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

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On tail of 4 Bravo, box 40903. Lockout, 8702 Triumph Court, Cross Street, Wichigan Boulevard. Engine 409. On tail of 4 Bravo, box 40903. Lockout, 8702 Triumph Court, Cross Street, Wichigan Boulevard.

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On Channel 4 Bravo, Box 43407, EMS Level 2, 2900, Sutton Road, High School, Oakton High School, Cross Street, Country Creek Road.

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On channel 4 Bravo, box 41122, EMS level 1, 6601 Telegraph Road, Franconia Rec Center, Cross Street, Telegraph Road. Engine 437, Medic 411. On channel 4 Bravo, box 41122, EMS level 1, 6601, Telegraph Road, Franconia Rec Center, Cross Street, Telegraph Road.

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Truck 422, Ambulance 427, Engine 405, on Channel 4 Bravo, Box 42202, EMS Level 2, 6551, Loisdale Court, Kaiser Permanente, 203, Cross Street, Loisdale Road.

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0: Truck 411, ambulance 411. On channel 4 Bravo, box 41138, EMS level 2, 5918, North Kings Highway. Bob Anita Steiner, Cross Street, North Kings Highway. Truck 411, ambulance 411. On channel 4 Bravo, box 41138, EMS level 2, 5918, North Kings Highway. Bob Anita Steiner, Cross Street, North Kings Highway.
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Ambulance 444, engine 401, paramedic engine 110, on channel 4, Bravo, box 44469, EMS level 3, George Washington Memorial Parkway southbound past Turkey Run Park, cross street, Turkey Run ramp to GW Parkway southbound. 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

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On channel 4 Bravo, Box 42709, EMS Level 1, Cross Street, Burke Road at Rolling Road. 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
2: Truck 422, Medic 405, Engine 422, on Channel 4 Bravo, Box 40507, EMS Level 1, 6316, Willowfield Way, Cross Street, Penny Lane. Truck 422, Medic 405, Engine 422, L4 Bravo, Box 40507, EMS Level 1, 6316, Willowfield Way, Cross Street, Penny Lane.

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0: 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Ambulance 444 from Engine 401, correct address is going to be southbound after the CIA, prior to 123, not northbound.
1: Copy, we're pulling up now.
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2: EMS level 1, 5570, Kendrick Lane, Cross Street, Westport Lane.

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On Channel 4 Bravo, Box 41864, EMS Level 2, Interstate 495 southbound, Route 650, Cross Street, Interstate 495 southbound. Rescue 404, Ambulance 413, Engine 408. On Channel 4 Bravo, Box 41864, EMS Level 2, Interstate 495 southbound, Route 650, Cross Street, Interstate 495 southbound.

0: 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Should be pulling up on it now. 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We're going to be parked right here if you can block traffic.
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1: The Civic. On the ramp from southbound 45 to Gallows Road, we are going to transport the patient.
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Engine 423, Medic 418, on channel 4 Bravo, Box 42320, EMS level 1, 8306, Tobin Road, 13, Cross Street, Woodburn Road.

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On channel 4 Bravo, box 40923, EMS level 1, 7713. Fordson Road, Vitamin Shop, Cross Street, Richmond Highway. Truck 411, Medic 409. On channel 4 Bravo, box 40923, EMS level 1, 7713. Fordson Road, Vitamin Shop, Cross Street, Richmond Highway.

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On Channel 4 Bravo, Box 44500, PMS Level 1, 3565, Cambridge Road, Residence Inn by Marriott Fairfax, Cross Street, North Fax Street.

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0: Aaron Space Museum and Wall Road accident. Still no injuries. Left the scene turned over to the Federal Force Protection Police who await the arrival of Fairfax PD. We're clearing.
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Ambulance 423, engine 408, on channel 4 Bravo, box 40823, EMS level 3, 7042, Little River Turnpike, patient first, unit at Cross Street, John Marr Drive.

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Engine 438, Engine 415, Hazmat 401, Tower 438, Ambulance 438, Battalion 407. 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
0: I'm going to be responding from Area 421 in place of Battalion 407. Make sure I have it on my cat, please.
1: 10-4. You're responding to an inside gas leak, 14415 Falls Cliff Lane. Caller said their stove was left on overnight. You're getting engine 438 and engine 415.
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1: Go ahead.
0: All right, recon zone is clear. We're with ERP now. Address is confirmed, 14415. The address is on the face. Woodfield Drive side of the complex. It's a three-story, middle of the river townhouse. These are back-to-back. No obvious address from the exterior. Working with my truck.
1: Copy. 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It is the, what is the floor designation? Chapter 123. Recon zone clear.
2: Time 403, tower 438. 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Currently we're making entry into the home. No odors or readings at the front door. All occupants are out of the home.
1: Copy. 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I'm a few minutes out.
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1: What's your copies?

on your arrival on your 15, I need you to see if you could check 14423 and 14425, which is going to be the Charlie side of these back-to-backs.

all units from command. Any other units spawning at the gas leak and stage that your units upon arrival. All units on scene can take your tactical assignments.

0: Command is 438.
1: Command, go ahead.
0: All normal readings in the house, just a faint odor of my captain. I believe that it was isolated prior to our arrival at the stove. We'll start natural ventilation to get a fan to the front door.
1: All right, I'm directing traffic. 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
1: Go ahead.
0: Flight odor and reading in 14425 is going to back up to the affected unit. Recommend ventilating.
1: I would recommend another fan for that size.

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0: Ambulance 438 from command.
1: Ambulance 438.
0: I have one occupant reporting feeling slightly ill for the past few days on this side of Charlie's side. Can you come around and grab her? She's able to ambulate back to the unit. You could do an evaluation in there.
1: Ambulance 430 is direct.
2: Command engine 415.
0: Go ahead.
2: Unable to make access to 14423. I am getting 0.5% LEL at the door

0: I would direct. See if you can check out any Bravo 1 or Delta 1 exposures as well. And we'll wait for a second to make a determination on entering that unit.
1: Command from Battalion 4-3.
0: Go ahead.
1: I'm positioned adjacent to engine 438. Are you in a proximity to the vehicle?
0: That's a negative, because these are back-to-back. We're operating on, from your vantage point, is the Charlie point, Charlie's side. I'll walk around and do a quick face-to-face with you.
2: Command from Fairfax.
0: Go ahead.
2: I've got your 10-minute timer.
0: All right, we're direct. We're operating in the, sorry, one second. We're operating in the 14,000 block of Falls Cliff. We have occupant left still on. Seems like some of the odors and readings have migrated into adjoining townhomes. This is a three-story hybrid back-to-back construction. All units on scene are currently operating by checking all adjacent units. We'll continue to hold the channel and hold all units.
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2: 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I believe he has a passcode for that unit.

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1: 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The complainant's apartment townhouse has been ventilated and cleared, as well as all other occupancies in this 8-block hybrid townhouse. We're going to work on taking up. 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
1: 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Here's PD on scene. 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

0: 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Individuals left the scene. 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

0: 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Engine 409. On channel 4 Bravo, Mox, 40923, lockout, 7690, Richmond Highway, Banfield Pet Hospital, Cross Street, Sirene Boulevard.
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1: 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Be advised, units responded to this location earlier today. 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Nothing was found suspicious, and there were two dogs at the location.
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EMS level 3, 8713. Prudence Drive, Cross Street, Delphi Court. 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Engine 411, Medic 411. On channel 4 Bravo, box 41127, EMS level 1, 6108 The Parkway, Cross Street, Telegraph Road. Engine 432, Medic 432, EMS 402. On channel 4 Bravo, box 43287, cardiac arrest, 7660, Clifton Road, Cross Street, Split Rail Lane. 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On channel 4 Bravo, box 43287, cardiac arrest, 7660, Clifton Road, Cross Street, Split Rail Lane.

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Engine 424, Engine 437, Rescue 406, Tower 424, Medic 424, Battalion 406, on channel 4 Delta, Box 42404, Inside Gas Leak, 8527, Town Manor Court, Cross Street, Richmond Highway. Engine 424, Engine 437, Rescue 406, Tower 424, Medic 424, Battalion 406, on channel 4 Delta, Box 42404, Inside Gas Leak, 8527, Town Manor Court, Cross Street, Richmond Highway.

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0: 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On channel 4 Bravo, box 42606, ENS level 3, 6322, Barrel Road, Cross Street, Bryn Mawr Drive. Matic 210, engine 426. On channel 4 Bravo, box 42606, ENS level 3, 6322, Barrel Road, Cross Street, Bryn Mawr Drive.
1: Traffic.

0: 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Be out investigating with the crew of two.
1: Three and four, six copies. All units remain at the perimeter of the recon zone while Engine 424 initiates the investigation.

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0: Battalion, 406 from engine 424. One scene, nothing evident. It's going to be three in the front, stand by for a situation report.
1: Medic 414 to Medic 210, you can go in service. We'll take that call at 26 is first due.
0: PC 406 from engine 424, last complete. We're going to have three in the front, three in the rear, no basement. We're going to label the floors 1, 2, 3. Nothing evident this time, no readings on the meter. Unknown as home's evacuated. We'll be investigating further with crew, too.
2: We're actually labeling it 1, 2, 3.
0: That's correct, labeling 1, 2, 3.

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0: Engine 418, Medic 418, on channel 4 Bravo, Box 41803, EMS Level 2, 7245, Arlington Boulevard, Cross Street, Graham Road. 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
1: Copy that. From engine 424, we've checked the first level, second level, third level, all levels clear, zero readings on the gas meter. We have no smells. So far we have identified one gas appliance, the range. We're going to investigate further, recommending we scale this back with 1-1.
2: Cover that. 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They checked all three levels, found no hazard. We're going to reduce the assignment to engine 424. 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

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The Air Falls Church, 111A Cross Street, Orland Street.

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Or place, Atrillium, 201, Cross Street, Clover Street. Engine 429, ambulance 444. On channel 4 Bravo, box 42901, EMS level 2, 1620. Or a place, the Trillium, 201, Cross Street, Clover Street. Truck 422, Medic 435. On channel 4 Bravo, box 42207, EMS level 2, 7470. Spring Village Drive, Renaissance Gardens at Green Spring, F224. Truck 422, Medic 435. On channel 4 Bravo, box 42207, EMS level 2, 7470, Spring Village Drive, Renaissance Gardens at Green Spring, F224.

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0: Correct.
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1: 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Arlington Boulevard, Vivre Canyon. 365 Cross Street, Arlington Boulevard. Medic 403, Engine 430. On channel 4 Bravo, Box 4307. EMS Level 3, 9229. Arlington Boulevard, Vivre Canyon. 365 Cross Street, Arlington Boulevard.

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Mutual Aid. EMS, Interstate 95 southbound local from Route 1 to Tele. Interstate 95 southbound local from Route 1 to Telegraph. Medic 411. On Channel 2 Charlie, Box, 1. Mutual Aid, EMS, Interstate 95 southbound local from Route 1 to Tele. Interstate 95 southbound local from Route 1 to Telegraph.

0: 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On channel 4 Bravo, box 44304, EMS level 2, 3911. Blenheim Boulevard, 41 Charlie, Cross Street, Willard Way. Foam engine 403, medic 433. On channel 4 Bravo, box 44304, EMS level 2, 3911. Blenheim Boulevard, 41 Charlie, Cross Street, Willard Way.
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On channel 4 Bravo, box 43290, EMS level 2, 4518, University Drive, 210, Cross Street, Ox Road.

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Engine 415, Ambulance 438. On Channel 4 Bravo, Fox, 41509, EMS Level 2, 13914, Quakely Court, Cross Street, Fillingham Drive.

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EMS level 3, 8305, Greensboro Drive. 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

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Kuro Court, Cross Street, New Guinea Road.

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On channel 4 Bravo, box 41500, EMS level 3, 4213. Walney Road, DDoC Center, Cross Street, Gallup Street.

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Engine 429, Ambulance 442. On Channel 4 Bravo, Box 42901, EMS Level 2, 8280. Greensboro Drive, Sparks 105, Cross Street, Solutions Drive.

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On Channel 4 Bravo, Box 41406, EMS Level 1, 9726. Moy Road, Cross Street, Chipper Lane. Engine 414, EMS 402, Ambulance 427. On Channel 4 Bravo, Box 41406, EMS Level 1, 9726. Moy Road, Cross Street, Chipper Lane.

Engine 422, Medic 426, Engine 419, on Channel 4 Bravo, Box 42252, EMS Level 2, Interstate 95 southbound pre-evaclic road, Cross Street, Interstate 95 expressway southbound ramp to Interstate 95 southbound. Engine 422, Medic 426, Engine 419, on Channel 4 Bravo, Box 42252, EMS Level 2, Interstate 95 southbound pre-evaclic road, Cross Street, Interstate 95 expressway southbound ramp to Interstate 95 southbound.

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Engine 423, Ambulance 423, on Channel 4 Bravo, Box 44306, EMS Level 2, Cross Street, Main Street at Fairview Drive.

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1: Probably could have your medic route Ambulance 8 all the way to the hospital. We're in the process of putting patient in the back of Ambulance 8 right now.

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Ambulance 444, Engine 401, Rescue 404, on channel 4 Bravo, box 41360, EMS level 3, Interstate 495 southbound pre-Interstate 66, Cross Street, Interstate 495 southbound through ramp. Ambulance 444, Engine 401, Rescue 404, on channel 4 Bravo, box 41360, EMS level 3, Interstate 495 southbound pre-Interstate 66, Cross Street, Interstate 495 southbound through ramp. Engine 438, Engine 417, Hazmat 401, Tower 438, Ambulance 438, Battalion 403, on channel 4 Delta, box 43800, inside gas leak, 5712, Flagler Drive, Cross Street, Hartlob Court. Engine 438, Engine 417, Hazmat 401, Tower 438, Ambulance 438, Battalion 403, on channel 4 Delta, box 43800, inside gas leak, 5712, Flagler Drive, Cross Street, Hartlob Court.

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Medic 417, engine 440. On channel 4 Bravo, box 417-02, EMS level 3, 5616, Willoughby Newton Drive, 23, Cross Street, Pickwick Road.

0: 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All right, start of the recon zone will be at Flagler and Camputo.
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0: 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Maybe it'll be a forward lay.
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3: Go ahead.
0: 1-3 words are showing patient's going to be, looks like 66 eastbound. Are you coming that direction?
4: One from Fairfax.
3: 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We're turning around at Route 7 to get on the outer loop. It may still be an accurate location by the time they called it in, since it was a passerby.
1: Thanks, 4-3 traffic.
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1: Go ahead.
2: Two-story, single-family, colonial file over a basement. The odor from the street, conducting the 360. We're about to tell them.
1: I copy two levels over a basement. How were you laid to the floors?
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0: That what you gave me before is basement 1-2, basement access side Charlie from a walk up, motor on the exterior, making contact at the front door. Myself, Tower 438.
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1: Confirming the numericals are 5712. All right, so we're on scene at 5712. Both Bravo 1 and Delta 1 neighbors are outside. They're saying that the homeowners are not home. They called Washington Gas yesterday, and there was a gas inside gas leak response to the home yesterday, and now no one's home. Can you call Washington Gas and figure out what their current needs are?
2: Direct, we'll give them a call.
0: UFO flagger from Ninja 438. Recon zone's clear. You can move up and take your positions.
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On channel 4 Bravo, box 42318, outside fire, 3717, Merlin Way, Cross Street, Druid Lane.

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0: 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Double check the cat. I see no premise history. And again, no VT on Washington Pass.
1: Engine 438, I think I stepped over you because of repeat.
0: There's no premise history at 5712. I see there's no ETA for Washington Gas. We're working on getting the door code from neighbors. We're in contact with the owners so we can inspect the house.
1: Command copies.
2: Command from Fairfax. Washington Gas advised that they were notified by the homeowner. We're attempting to call them now.
1: Copy. Just confirm. They were notified by the homeowner today.
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4: Good name from Tower 438.
1: Go ahead.
4: Made entry to the home. We will investigate. I spoke with the homeowner, who said he called the fire department and the gas company on July 4th. They isolated the gas leak to the stove and shut the stove off. Today, an appliance technician showed up, and he said he still smelled gas and called Washington Gas himself. The homeowner doesn't report any further smells of gas after a fire department response on July 4th.
1: Copy. Do you have any odor readings at this time?
4: Very slight odor upon entry to the kitchen, no reading.
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1: This is a point of concern. We just make sure that stove is isolated, service is isolated. We'll have Washington Gas come back out and check it.
0: Mm-hmm. 438, I copy. We're in the kitchen now. No readings, just a slight odor. We'll secure the stove with the quarter turn valve.
1: All right, after you secure the gas of the stove, just wait a while and we'll take some more readings just to make sure everything's clear.
0: Stop at this point on the floor number one, we have no readings. I'll let you know what we have on floor number. Floor number two is all clear. Per left bucket, floor number two all clear, no readings. Just a slight odor.
1: Copy. Did you encounter any anyone feeling ill?
0: Negative, we have one animal in the home that's acting normally. We'll start opening up for natural ventilation on the first floor.
1: Copy that. Ambulance 438 and Hazmat 401, you can go in service.
0: Ambulance 438, recommendation 101.
1: Captain, let's just make sure all levels are clear, no readings at all. Okay. Fairness or command?
2: Command, go ahead.
1: We've identified the likely problem being the stove in the kitchen. Washington Gas is direct on the situation. Will let us know when we get an ETA. We're going to reduce the assignment to engine in Tower 438. 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
1: It's 419.
0: I guess your patient has fled the scene, so your discretion.
1: The cop still behind me. He's coming up Billson Road now.
0: Sure.
1: Fairfax is 419. Let PD know they're coming up towards Old Colchester now. We're going to continue down, make sure the vehicle's good and all that. But let PD know it's coming up on Route 1 in Old Colchester.
0: Denver.

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0: The motorcycle stops. They are requesting you respond to the Cohick Bay Golf Course entrance.
1: Okay, myself and the medical go up there. They still need to send one unit down here. The Tesla involved remaining on the scene for a report.

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0: The other vehicle involved, park police, has that and their vehicle pulled over into the entrance to the water park, if you can let the county police know.
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Spring Village Drive, Renaissance Gardens at Green Spring, DC 407. 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On channel 4 Bravo, box 42207, EMS level 3, 7470. Spring Village Drive, Renaissance Gardens at Green Spring, DC 407.

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On Channel 4 Bravo, Box 40809, EMS Level 1, 4131, Hummer Road, 711, Cross Street, Horseshoe Drive. Truck 408, Medic 408. On Channel 4 Bravo, Box 40809, EMS Level 1, 4131, Hummer Road, 711, Cross Street, Horseshoe Drive.

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Engine 410, Ambulance 428. On channel 4 Bravo, Box 41091, EMS Level 2, 5521, Leesburg Pike, Food Star Grocery, Cross Street, Carlin Springs Road. Tower Ford 24, Ambulance 409, ALS 402. On channel 4 Bravo, Box 42401, EMS Level 2, 8444, Match Lane 103, Cross Street, Graves Street. Tower 424, Ambulance 409, ALS 402. 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

0: 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Engine 444, Ambulance 444, Montelo 4 Bravo, Box 44401, EMS Level 2, 7821, Inella Street, 106 Cross Street, McGarity Road Service Road.
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Farragut Court, Cross Street, Diamond Drive.

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Wires bound, cross street, Old Key Mill Road at Caroline Parkway. 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Wires bound, cross street, Old Key Mill Road at Caroline Parkway.

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Matic 419, Tower 424. 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

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Parkwood Court, Cross Street, Graham Road.

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On channel 4 Bravo, box 44023, EMS level 1, 4310. Forest Hill Drive, Gardens at Fair Oaks, 102, Cross Street, Route 29. Engine 440, Medic 421. On channel 4 Bravo, box 44023, EMS level 1. 4310, Forest Hill Drive, Gardens at Fair Oaks, 102, Cross Street, Route 29. Engine 438, Medic 417. On channel 4 Bravo, box 43808, EMS level 1, 6215. Null View Place, Cross Street, Hidden Canyon Road. Engine 438, Medic 417. On channel 4 Bravo, box 43808, EMS level 1, 6215, Null View Place, Cross Street, Hidden Canyon Road.

0: 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Engine 409, ambulance 409. On channel 4 Bravo, box 40900, EMS level 2, 8199, Tiswell Drive, Mount Vernon House, 326, Cross Street, Holland Road. 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Ambulance 413 Echo, engine 402. On channel 4 Bravo, box 40220, EMS level 3, 9319, Talisman Drive, Cross Street, Quartet Circle.
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0: 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We're going up with a crew of four, leaving one at the rig.
1: 544 copies. Fairfax 544 is on the scene. I have command at intersection of Lee Park and Hickory Hill. We need a report from Rescue 404 from the recon zone.
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0: 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On scene, one story, single family, or a basement. They're reporting odor of gas in the basement level. They're evacuating right now. We out taking laps.
1: Command copies. Lost over basement, basement one.

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0: 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Yeah, 48 and truck 48, you can move up.

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1: Lab is complete. There's no exterior gas meter. Homeowner states it's going to be in the basement. There's no basement access. This is going to be one story over a basement. There's no readings at the door. No medical issues. We're on the first floor, now working our way down to the basement, getting readings.
2: Okay, Commander Rex. I'll have you investigate the basement. I'll have everybody else wait outside so we get further from them.

0: command rescue 404. First floor, no odor, nor no abnormal readings. 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All readings are also normal in the basement level. They stated that there was an odor that was coming up from behind the washer and dryer that's located in the basement level, Bravo Quadrant.
1: Command is erect. First floor is all clear. Odor of non-gas in the basement. See if we can locate a dry trap. 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
0: Copy. We're working on that now. Also, they have a lot of ongoing construction. There's a lot of construction material down in the basement as well.
1: Copy.

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1: Go ahead.
0: Homeowner stated that the odor was coming from the furnace and that the workers turned the furnace off. Might be your potential source.
1: Copy. Can you send him down to the basement, please?
0: Okay, copy that.

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Rescue 408, Medic 405, on Channel 2 Charlie, Box, Mutual Aid, EMS, Interstate 95 northbound through from Telegraph 2, Interstate 95 northbound through from Telegraph to Route 1, Rescue 408, Medic 405, on Channel 2 Charlie, Box, 1, Mutual Aid, EMS, Interstate 95 northbound through from Telegraph 2, Interstate 95 northbound through from Telegraph to Route 1.

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Truck 408, Ambulance 408. On Channel 4 Bravo, Box 40814, EMS Level 2, 4855, Tillabrew Drive, Cross Street, Heritage Drive.

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1: 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Ambulance 427 from Fairfax.
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0: 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We do have one patient who's still in the vehicle. No entrapment.
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Ambulance 409, Engine 409. On Channel 4, Bravo, Box 40923, EMS Level 3, 7849, Richmond Highway, 711, Unita, Cross Street, Sherwood Hall Lane.

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